0: Hi, I'm Gerald Alston of the Manhattans, and I'd like to wish you a very happy Christmas.
1: This has got to be the saddest day of my life. I called you here today for a bit of bad news. I won't be able to see you anymore because of my obligations and the ties that you have. We've been meeting here every day, and since this is our last day together, I want to hold you just one more time. When you turn and walk away, don't look back. I want to remember you just like this. Let's just kiss and say goodbye.

Can you imagine what it must be like to hear that song live? Well, if you live anywhere near Detroit, Michigan, or maybe Alexandria in Victoria next year, then there are at least two dates that the Manhattans featuring Gerald Alston will be performing, and tickets are on sale now. So treat yourself to a Christmas present, because they're not going to be around for long, are they? I've got Randy Brown coming up in just a moment, after we've heard from Ty Kareem in her early days when she was performing as Tawana and the Total Destruction.

You know, he is such a lovely fellow. We'd planned to meet up. He's mad about anything English. English beer, fish and chips, castles. We've got a right schedule planned. Whilst he was over here doing two dates in the UK. And bless him, all he saw was the inside of a hospital ward. Yes, ended up being diagnosed with heart failure. Thankfully, he's well on the way to recovery. But hey, Randy, we'll go out next time. We'll go out next time. Right now, I've got the ultimate music experience coming up in just a moment. But first, the sound of Detroit from the Four Sonics, and If It Wasn't For My Baby.

from the band that brought us the Northern Soul classic Tell Me You're Mine. That was the Four Sonics, and I just love the way that that female vocal floats throughout that record. Don't know who she is, though. If you know who that singer was, then please do let me know and put me out of my misery. 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Now, how do you fancy the ultimate musical experience?

Hi, this is Butch Lee of the Drifter Legends Clubhouse, wishing you all a happy Christmas and a prosperous New Year.

from what's been described as their third golden age, featuring Butch Leek. There's the Drifters and Poor Little Heart Out right here on the 70s Soul, Funk and Disco show. And if you're a big Drifters fan, and let's face it, who isn't, are you aware of the website that Butch maintains called Drifters Legends Clubhouse? Drifters Legends Clubhouse. Just type that into your search engine, take you straight there. You'll be able to find out all the latest news and also some very interesting facts from years gone by. Lovely bloke. Now then, I've got Wardell Piper featured with First Choice coming up in just a moment. But first, a group of guys from Chicago who decided to make a bit of a pilgrimage to Israel in the 70s for a kibbutz, which was quite the fashionable thing to do. And while they were out there, they made some records, called themselves Sons of the Kingdom. And this is Hey There. You could hear-

if you managed to catch any of last week's show, the chances are you may have heard me play First Choice and Armed and Extremely Dangerous. And when I did, I said that the B-side was an absolute belter. And there it is. Got to keep on loving him from First Choice right here on the 70s Soul, Funk and Disco show. I'm Adie Crampton. Next up, I'm playing the brand new release featuring Casey and the Sunshine Band. It's from a group called NYNE, and it's got the backing of RFC's Ray Caviano. I'm playing it next. It's called...

0: That's the Larry Peace mix of NYNE featuring Casey and the Sunshine Band and their release In the Back of My Cadillac. Lots of different mixes of that to take your pick from. That one was my personal favourite. And you can download it at any major streaming site. NYNE featuring Casey and the Sunshine Band. I'm Eddie Crampton. This is 2 hours of 70s soul, funk and disco. Got music from the Flirtations on the way from Carolyn Crawford. This is RPM Generation.
1: All this I left far behind me, and as a moth seeks light, as water seeks water, I sought the purity of higher regions, where austere mountains thrust their faces towards the sun.

I don't know why, but that always reminds me of the Pearl and Dean advert in the cinemas in the 70s. Is it just me? There's the RPM generation and Rona's theme on the 70s Soul, Funk and Disco show. Got Caroline Crawford during her Philadelphia years now. This is a song that I was listening to an Ian Levine podcast just a few months ago, and he said there's only two known copies of this in the world. I'd like to suggest it's three.

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0: And I'm Vi, a.k.a. 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
3: And we would like to wish you a Merry, Merry Christmas.

shall let you into a little secret. Those three lovely ladies have agreed to give me an interview. Wonderful. So coming to a radio very near you soon is going to be a chat with the Flirtations, and all three ladies are the original lineup of the band. Not often you get that, is it? Great stuff. Looking forward to that. I've got the Shy Lights on the way, and When Temptation Comes. But first, this is Leon Ware.

Hi, this is Marshall Thompson, godfather of vocal groups from the legendary Shylights. And I'd like to wish you a very, very special Merry Christmas.

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1: Hello and welcome back to another edition of My Generation with yours truly, Gary Jackson. Another 2 hours of music from the 1960s. And this week, we will start off with something from Georgie Fame. Not sure whether the Blue Flames are actually on this one, but I bet he did this a few times at the Flamingo Club. It will be called Something after this.
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0: Georgie Fame getting us going with Something, and he was followed by Jerry and the Pacemakers, and one of their early B-sides may even have been the B-side to How Do You Do It, a song called Away From You. Now it's the Beatles cover version, and this time round it's an artist called Bud Shank.
1: They covered the Beatles. Maybe they should have known.

Bud Shank and his version of Blue Jay Way. Now back to the days of the early records by The Who that were released in the UK on the Brunswick label. This was one of their hits, Anyway, Anyhow, Anywhere.

0: The Who. And anyway, anyhow, anywhere. Very difficult to get those in the right. He could have done it in alphabetical order, couldn't he? At least I'd stood a chance of remembering it without having it in front of me. Now, the A-side, B-side feature this week, and it's an early hit for the Yardbirds. The B-side of this record was called Got to Hurry.
1: What is a B-side?
2: Well, you see, it's the other side of the record, the one no one ever plays. You know that one?

0: The Yardbirds, with Eric Clapton on board. And For Your Love, the B-side of that record was called Got to Hurry.
1: 60s music for over 25 years. It's My Generation with Gary Jackson.

But father said you can't go out with her or she's your half-sister. Great. Well, I found another one that come home with her and he said you can't see her either. She's your half-sister as well. So mother said you don't keep your girlfriend very long. I said, well, father said there's my half-sisters. She said, don't you worry about that. He and your father anyway.

0: We heard Cookie and the Cupcakes first, who were described on the CD that came from as a swamp pop band. So I'm guessing they were from the southern states of America, but then that's what they used to say about Creedence Clearwater Revival, and that was wrong. They were followed by Dave Berry and a song called Casting My Spell. Now it's time for Follow That, and this time round, it's a Cilla Black Follow That. No, it's not. It's a Dionne Warwick Follow That. We'll have Cilla Black first, the original version of a song that Dionne covered.
1: Now Follow That, an original of a song, then a different tune by an artist that covered it.

0: Dionne Warwick, and You Know the Way to San Jose. Before that, the original version of a song that Dionne covered, Cilla Black, and a song that's been covered by over 400 artists, according to the website I look at. That was called Alfie. Now, from Down Under, yes, we need that jingle, don't we?
1: Now a wonder from Down Under. What's that noise?
0: With a song called Come On. This is The Atlantics.

The Atlantics and Come On. And we're staying with the theme of they should have been hits, maybe, with this song from a band called the Clockwork Oranges, who were from Erith in Kent. They didn't have a hit in the UK, but according to what I've read, this song was a hit in most Western European countries. It was called Ready Steady.

We heard Rupert's People, first of those two, Southampton Band, and a song called A Prologue to a Magic World, followed by James Carr and the original version of the much-covered The Dark End of the Street. Now a song by Jimmy Ruffin, which back in the 60s, it completely passed me by. But now when I listen to it, I always think what a good song it is. It's called Gonna Give Her All the Love I've Got.

Jimmy Ruffin, gonna give her all the love I've got. Now, I write the songs, two songs co-written by Jerry Wexler. And, well, one of them was this Drifters B-side.

0: The same person who wrote that also wrote this.
1: I'm so happy to be here tonight. So glad to be in your wonderful city. And I have a little message for you. And I want to tell every woman and every man tonight that's ever needed someone to love, that's ever had somebody to love.

Solomon Burke and Everybody Needs Somebody to Love. Before that, The Drifters, and a song that was covered by The Searchers and other bands in the 1960s, I Don't Want to Go On Without You.

0: As if you needed reminded, well, certainly in the Northern Hemisphere, it's a summer time now, and there were the Beach Boys and a song called All Summer Long.
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The Foremost were the first of those two, and A Little Loving, a big hit that they had in 1964. They were followed by Gary Lewis and the Playboys, who I'm sure must have had a big hit in America with Count Me In. Didn't do anything in the UK, unfortunately. Now it's time for the 60s album track, and we go to the first album by The Family Dog, and that's the album that contained their one and only hit, A Way of Life. But they were so much more than that one and only hit, as I hope you'll agree when you hear what they make of the Elvis Presley hit In the Ghetto.

the Family Dog and their version of In the Ghetto. Now a band who, as I speak, are touring over in America and have just published a photograph with Ringo Starr, Peace and Love, that they met when they were touring, I think, at one of the county fairs. Back in 1965, they were riding high in the British chart with this song.

The Fortunes and You've Got Your Troubles. I think that was another Cook Greenaway song that they got the chance to record. This wasn't, but it did go to number one eventually in 1974. Did pretty well in the UK in 1968 as well. Yeah.

0: Time for a lost jukebox single from the 60s.
1: That was Gary Puckett and the Union Gap and Young Girl. This is an Essex band called The Cymbeline, and a song that I thought was quite apt for this time of year, certainly in the Northern Hemisphere, Down by the Seaside.

0: one, ain't it?
1: The Cymbeline, and a song called Down by the Seaside.
2: 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The best dance music of the 60s.

Junior Walker and the All-Stars, and a song called Shotgun, as we head to a compilation album called EMI French Girls. Yes, EMI had a number of French singers who were of the female persuasion that they released music by. This is just one example. Her name is or was Ria Bartok, and this is a song called Écoute Mon Coeur.

0: Rhea Bartok and Écoute-moi cœur. As we head to the, well, the three before the Beatles tunes this week, all three of these songs were released in the UK on the London American record label. One of those catch-all British labels, because American labels didn't all have their own distribution deals in the UK. And we will start this week with Andy Williams.
1: It's time for three before the Beatles, whoever they were.

Three songs that were eventually released on the London American label here in the UK, 1961, Andy Williams and Bill Bowles' song, followed by Timmy Euro and her big hit Hurt, and we finished off with Gene Pitney and one of his early hits, I Wanna Love My Life Away. Now an American group called The Misunderstood from about 67-68, who were so ahead of their time musically, championed by disc jockey John Peel. Sadly, they were recalled to America to do national service, and that was it for The Misunderstood. But we've got a few tunes that they made that we can listen to.

0: The Misunderstood, and I Can Take You to the Sun. Well, this summer it feels like we're already there sometimes.
1: Rare as hen's teeth.

That was released on Immediate Records in the 1960s. Glyn Johns, who didn't have a lot of success as a singer, but my words, he had tremendous success as a record producer, I think among hundreds of others probably. He produced the first two albums by the Eagles in the 1970s. That was his version of Mary Ann, which was a hit for the Shadows. This is a bit of rocksteady now from the Caribbean, a band called the Tartans, and this is Dance All Night.

0: the Tartans and Dance All Night as we head towards the slip disc. Who is this? What's the hit record called? I have to say, it sounds a lot better at the constant speed. I think we are talking 1965 for this one. Don't bother contacting the studio. I'll play it for you in about 5 minutes' time.
1: This is Paul McCartney saying, "This is where it's at. Take it."

Beatles and Get Back, followed by the Lovettes and a song called Little Miss Soul. 1967 in the UK was the year of flower power. I think it had probably peaked over in America by then. This is from the American Billboard Hot 100 for the year of 1967, a duo who had to wait until, I think, the late 70s before they started having hits in the UK. With Close Your Eyes, this is Peaches and Herb.

0: love you, darling, with all my heart and soul.
1: Peaches and Herb, and Close Your Eyes. Thanks very much for keeping me company. Hope you can join me same time next week on this radio station for another look back at music from the 1960s. And give yourself 10 out of 10 if you knew that the slip disc was the Hollies. And look through any window.
2: That's the slipped disc. Put a half crown on it on the dance set, and it sounds like this.

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1: Now, here comes the music.

Hello and welcome to the Revival Show. My name's Kenny Tosh. What's yours? Each week, taking a little walk through my record collection of two wonderful decades, that's the 1960s and the 70s as well. Of course, sitar music seemed to be the thing back in the 1960s, didn't it? And using one of those great instruments was the Rolling Stones, and Painted Black, just for openers today. Right, if you're ready, here come the oldies.

And for those who remember it, it was indeed the theme tune from the television series called Ready, Steady, Go. It was like a forerunner, if you like, to Top of the Pops. I must admit, it was my favorite program because they seemed to play all the music that the Pirates radio ships were playing back in the 1960s, whereas sort of auntie in the BBC weren't. Here's a goodie from David Bowie, and this is Starman on the Revival Show.

David Bowie, and that is Starman. I just noticed once again they have revamped and brought David's greatest hits up to date, which is Changes One. So if you're a fan of indeed David Bowie, do indeed look out for that one, which is on the greatest hits compilation, Changes One. This is Debbie Harry and Blondie and Union City Blue.

Silhouettes from Peter Noon and Herman's Hermits. Now, the reason why it fades so quickly is because they ran out of recording tape. And back in the 1960s, it was like an expensive commodity. So there you go, your fact today. All courtesy of yours truly, Kenny Tosh. That's my name, what's yours? And of course, the Revival Show. Here's a bit of Motown and Stevie.

He was a former frontman of Amen Corner back in the 1960s and then a solo career for a time back in the 70s, Andy Fairweather Lowe. Right about the same time, this one entered the charts from the group called Pilots. Here's a tune, which is called Magic.

and the Guys, you had a couple of hits throughout the 1960s. They were called the Box Tops. I think one of my favorite tunes, actually, would be one called Soul Deep. Must play that for you some week here on the Revival Show. Great to have you along. My name's Kenny Tosh. What's yours? This is a great program to recollect the 60s and the 70s. Oh, time for the Governors. We got

It's the governor's right here on the revival show, and I feel fine. The B-side was always one of my favourites. It's one called She's a Woman. And in fact, if you have the original single, worth a few pennies if it's in half-decent nick. I bought my copy for the princely sum of 6 shillings and 6 pence. In today's money, that's round about 30 pence. I can give you the fascinating fact about that tune. The Ventures, who were an instrumental rock band in the 1960s, actually included that on their recording of Rudolph the Red-Nosed Reindeer. There you go. It's your fact today right here. All courtesy of the Revival Show. Here's one from the 70s, great soul artist. This is George McRae and Honey Eye.

Great tune, George McRae, and the song called Honey I, right here on The Revival Show. Before they changed their name to 10cc, they were known as Hotlegs.

piece of music called Man of Action, which is used as a theme tune for the radio ship called Radio North Sea International, which was one of the pirate stations anchored off the coast of Holland from a ship called the Mebo 2. It's still around in one form or another. Great tune from the late Les Reed. Taking this one into number one in the 1960s, in fact, the final year of the 60s, 1969. These are the Rolling Stones, right here on the Revival Show, and Honky Tonk Women.

A big hit in the States, actually only ended up as a B-side in this country. It was the original B-side of Lady Willpower. There's Gary Puckett and the Union Gap, and a tune which is called Over You. I do play the little hits and gems right here for you on the Revival Show.

Frankie Valli and the Four Seasons, and of course the Jersey Boys, which was a very successful movie not too long ago, and Big Girls Don't Cry.

Well, hi there. Nice to have you along with us right here on The Revival Show. It is indeed our weekly look back at three wonderful decades of music. That's the 60s and 70s, of course. With me, my name's Kenny Tosh. What's yours? Bringing us back into our number two. Great one from the Troggs. And with a girl like you. For 60 more minutes, here come the oldies from those two great decades.

Goodness, that one does take me back to the 1960s. And I was just thinking, you know, whilst I was listening to the Rolling Stones, I do think that would be one of the very first songs that I ever heard on a little ship, which was anchored 3.5 miles off the Bay of Ramsey in Isle of Man. The very first beginnings, of course, of Radio Caroline North. Oh, goodness. Best not counting back. No, I know. The Rolling Stones, and it's all over now. This one from the 70s, and Andrew Gold, he quite rightly says, never let her slip away.

Mamas and Papas on the Revival Show. I did play the other version just a few weeks ago, which they tried Barry Maguire's voice on that, but that's one I think everybody knows and loves. The Mamas and Papas and some California Dreamin'. Classic country, and this is Glenn Campbell, and working as a lineman for the county. In fact, he's a Wichita lineman.

It is the best music from two wonderful decades, the 60s and 70s, on the Revival Show. That one, indeed, from Glen Campbell. Once upon a time, he was, he was a session man helping out the Beach Boys, who invited him to stay, but Glen wanted to move on to bigger and better things. And didn't he just do that? That's the Wichita Lineman.

seemed a very strange amalgamation at the time. It was Chris Norman, who came from the band Smokey, and Susie Quattro, and the tune called Stumbling In. Back to my days as a child broadcaster, what I used to do was take the start and take the middle instrumental, loop it together, and get a talkover out of Steve Harley and Cockney Rebel.

Hey, talk about the one that got away. That indeed a little gem for you today, right here on the Revival Show. It is indeed Moon Williams, and Every Time I Take the Time. I know Moon actually was doing a couple of gigs just quite recently around the UK, so just watch out for Moon Williams, and Every Time I Take the Time. This one from 1971, it's Dawn Farden on an Indian reservation.

That was a tune which was written by John D. Laudermilk, an End of the Charts, and a guy who also brought you Belfast Boy, which was a song about our very own legend, footballing legend, George Best. Great one. Indian Reservation and Don Farden. This is Neil Diamond and Cherry Cherry on the Revival Show.

I still have my original bit of vinyl from the 1960s, Somewhere in the Dungeon. Good one from the Tremolos, and that's My Little Lady. I have a version of this, an instrumental version by The Ventures, somewhere in the collection. But here's the version from Gary Lewis and the Playboys. This is Green Grass.

He was the son of actor and comedian Jerry Lewis. There we go. Gary Lewis and the Playboys. I just mentioned YouTube in the last hour of the program. If you pop along to YouTube, you can actually see a clip of Gary and his dad together on an American television show. Watch out for that one. Gary Lewis and the Playboys. And that's Green Grass. This is Lindsay DePaul and Sugar Me.

Disco Tex. He was a DJ, in fact, who appeared in the movie Saturday Night Fever. These days, he is Sir Monty Rourke III, just in case you ever wonder what happened to Disco Tex. I used to love that LP, because back in the 70s in the disco, it was continuous, so it runs for about 15 minutes. So I used to pop off to the bar with the radio mic. I know, the things we used to do back in the day. These are the Monkees.

0: Well, dear listener, that's about it for today. So before I fall down the little hole in the middle, I'll just remind you, The Revival Show is compiled, produced, and presented by Kenny Tosh, and without the aid of a safety net. Until next time, I'm Gary Owens saying hello.
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My name's Kenny Tosh. What's yours? Have a good week. Till next week. The Revival Show is an East of Midnight production.

Tess Tummies, afternoons and coffee spoons on your decade's breakfast, which means it's morning, not an afternoon. Welcome to the oldies you love to sing along to on the show. Your musical memories, your musical birthdays. 1 second wonder, what day is it today? And we'll get into your lyric game in just a moment as well. It's Sir Elton John, before he was a sir. Are you ready for love?

New Decade Breakfast. So then, let's get into your lyric game for your Thursday morning. These are the lyrics. When you leave my arms, I feel so bad, and I just think about the good times we had. What is that song? Any ideas on that one? When you leave my arms, I feel so bad, and I just think about the good times we had.

on your decades breakfast. Let's get into your memories. On this day back in 1962, 10th of September, the BBC, they banned the song Bobby Boris Pickett and the Crypt Kickers and Monster Mash.

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0: He did the monster mash.
1: The monster mash.
0: It was a graveyard smash.
1: He did the mash.

0: Out from his coffin Jack's voice did ring. 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Opened the lid and shook his fist and said, whatever happened to my Transylvania twist?
1: It's now the mash.
0: It's now the monster mash.
1: The monster mash.
0: And it's a graveyard smash.
1: It's now the mash.
0: It's caught on.

BBC, they didn't like that. They didn't think it was very suitable for radio broadcast. They said it was in poor taste. Horror imagery mentioning vampires, ghouls in a party in a graveyard. People at the BBC, they didn't like that, and things have not changed, have they? On this day, 1942, Danny Hutton of Three Dog Night was born.

0: Giorgio Moroder, Philo Key, Together in Electric Dreams and Three Dog Night and Joy to the World on your Decades Breakfast for your Thursday morning. Let's do Year of Fortune.
1: 1970.
0: Back to 1970. In a moment, I'll play you Christy. First up, Diana Ross.

0: Christie on your Decades Breakfast, Yellow River and Diana Ross, Ain't No Mountain High Enough. Both those songs back to 1970. On the way for you, I'll give you the lyrics to your lyric game again this morning. We'll see how you're getting on with that. In case you missed our first round of that, where were you?
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Lionel Richie, all night long, all night. You've been in the middle of part one this morning for your Thursday. Number one in 1983 for Lionel, and in 1968 and number two, Leapy Lee and Those Little Arrows. On the way, I'll give you the lyrics to our lyric game again shortly. First up, Hot Chocolate to play.

Hot chocolate, and it started with a kiss on your decade's breakfast. Your lyric game, it starts like this. When you leave my arms, I feel so bad, and I just think about the good times we had. What's that song today? Any ideas on that one, me dears? Let's say happy birthday today. Pat Mastalotto. Not even sure if they were saying that right, but that's what it says here. Mr. Mister, born on this day, 1955.

Mr. Mister, take these broken wings on your decade breakfast. Let's do a musical birthday. It's a biggie this morning. Born on this day, 1957. Happy birthday today to POW member, lead singer Carol Decker.

Marvin Gaye, too busy thinking about my baby. And to Pow, happy birthday, Carol Decker, today. Born on this day, 1957. There's their song, Heart and Soul. Let's give the answer to your lyric game this morning. The lyrics today were this: when you leave my arms, I feel so bad, and I just think about the good times we had. What was the song?

Take good care of yourself. The 3 degrees on your decade's breakfast. How did you get on with that one today? That's your lyrical answer in the next hour then. 1 second wonder. I'll play you 1 second of a famous song. You see if you can work that out today.

0: like Rolling Stones on your decades breakfast. Come on, let's spend the night together. It's the oldies you love to sing along to for a Thursday. Let's do your 1 second wonder.
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0: let's see how you get on with this one this morning. Here's today's little number.
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0: Any ideas, my dears, on that song today? Listen carefully. I think you know this one.
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0: What's that song? Any ideas, my dears?

Freddie Mercury and Queen, we are the champions on your decade's breakfast. Let's do a musical memory. On this day, 1964, the Kinks, their third single, You Really Got Me, it was at number one in the UK.

Everly Brothers and Paul Jenny on your Decades Breakfast. The Kinks and You Really Got Me. Number one for them this day back in 1964. On this day, 1950, Don Powell was born of Slade.

Beach Boys, Surfing USA, and Slade Every Day on your Decade's Breakfast as we say happy birthday today. Don Powell of Slade, born on this day, 1950. Right, on the way, we're doing your 1 second wonder. I'll play that again shortly. First up, let's find out what day.

0: Thursday, 10th of September. Are you okay day today? 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It's school picture day today. It's a vibrant celebration marking the milestone of the new school year. Kids across the United States and Canada dress up, smile wide and create lasting memories captured by professional photographers. If your name is Delaney, Nick, Nico, Nicole, Nicolette or Zyla, today is your day.
1: 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What day is it today?
2: The Bit in the Middle.

number one for the boys, Brass, I Owe You Nothing, back in 1988. And in 1976, a number two, Candy Staten. And Young Hearts Run Free, that's your bit in the middle, part two for your third.

0: We'll play that for everybody who's digging HS2 in the UK. Taking forever, going underground. The Jam on your Decades Breakfast. Your 1 second wonder today. Any ideas on this 1 second?
1: Give me the music.
0: Any ideas on that one, my dears? That's not too hard.

There's madness, not being so mad in that song. It must be love, the old Cat Stevens song. And Beatles, From Me to You, on this day 1966. The Supremes, they were at number one for a couple of weeks on the US singles chart. You can't hurry love.

Jason Donovan on a mission of love on your Decades Breakfast. Diana Ross and the Supremes at their number one back in 1966 on this very day on the US singles chart. And You Can't Hurry Love, of course, done by Phil Collins in latter years. Right, your 1 second wonder answer on the way after this. Billy Joel, do you remember River of Dreams?

0: Billy Joel and the River of Dreams on your Decades Breakfast. The oldies you love to sing along to for a Thursday morning. And will you be singing along to our 1 second wonder answer? And did you work it out today?
1: Give me the music. Dead helpful.
0: Your 1 second today, it sounds like Bowie, doesn't it? It's because it is David Bowie and the Gene Genie.

There you go. Gene Genie, David Bowie. That's your 1 second wonder answer for your Thursday morning. That is it. Your decades breakfast done. I'm out of here. Have a fabulous Thursday. The final one of the working week tomorrow morning. I'll leave you with ABBA.

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1: Me too.
0: There's something I've been wanting to tell you for such a long time.
1: And what is that?
0: They say the second time is always better than the first

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It is our weekly date with the 40 most popular songs on country music radio from way back when. This week, we are recapping the chart list for the week ending in September the 6th of 1986. My name is Thomas Mund, and as always, we get started at number 40. 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

deep love. Juice Newton got us started on this week's edition of the Retro Country Countdown at number 39, checking in from Orlando, Florida. Here is Mr. John Anderson and Honky Tonk Crowd.

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A little bit of bluesy country sound with Steve Warren. Starting over came to us at number 38. At number 37, here's Barbara Mandrell. Nobody mends a broken heart like you do.

We are one song away from this week's drop-off songs, and that is Geary Morris and Lynn Anderson at number 36. Honeycomb.

just heard on the countdown week before at number 33, John Schneider, You're the Last Thing I Needed Tonight. And from number 26, the Statler Brothers dropped off on the countdown week before with Count On Me. On with our current countdown now at number 35, and Willie Nelson, I'm Not Trying to Forget You.

Coming up now is the latest from a man who is truly the stuff from which legends are made. He is a musical genius who can play and write for every brass and woodwind instrument in an orchestra and specializes in playing the sax, organ, and especially the piano. Vocally, he has scored hit records on nearly every music chart, and he enjoys the absolute respect of his musical peers. Other skills he's conquered are sound recording and mixing. He plays a mean game of chess, and he has the technical knowledge of how to fly an airplane. Now, of course, he'll never be able to fly a plane alone because he happens to be blind. A fact that didn't keep Ray Charles from accomplishing more in his personal life and career than most individual entertainers of our time. And according to Ray, one of his happier accomplishments has been appearing on our survey, singing the kind of music that he loved as a child growing up in Georgia. At number 34 on American Country Countdown, here is Ray Charles and the Pages of My Mind.

0: there is Ray Charles taking a three-notch jump this week to number 34 with the pages of my mind.
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Merle Haggard is up next on the Retro Country Countdown, coming to us at number 32. And Merle has a friend in California.

The band up next on the countdown at number 31 has been formed in California. And although California's East Coast is part of the Northern Pacific, they called themselves Southern Pacific. Here they are with a girl named Emmylou.

0: mind and number 30, T.G. Shepherd and Strong Heart. You know, when a country singer like T.G. takes his show on the road, he can gross several thousand dollars a performance. Now, of course, most fans think the star of such a show is just naturally becoming super rich. But T.G. says that it doesn't quite work out that way. He says that by the time you deduct all of the expenses, the star of the show is not left with all that much. T.G. listed these expenses for us for an average road tour. Now, he said there are loan payments on the bus, there's insurance, gas and oil, hotel rooms for at least 10 people a night. Then there are the salaries for the band members and the office help back home, and the percentage for the booking agent. And there's a sound system and somebody to operate it, a lighting technician for the lights, and the list goes on and on. T.G. says that this is the reason why entertainers work extra hard to have a decent piece of the pie left after all the expenses are paid. Well, that extra hard work has continued to pay off for T.G. Shepherd in the form of hit records like War Is Hell, which entered Billboard's country chart 4 years ago this week and soon became T.G.'s 11th number one country song.
1: It was

0: sure as hell I'm a home front too. T.G. Shepherd.
1: It's your place for all your favorite country music classics. You're tuned in to the Retro Country Countdown. My name is Thomas Mundt. This time we're recapping the chart list for the week ending in September the 6th of 1986. On with the countdown now. At number 29, here's Randy Travis.

Survey Song number 27 on the Retro Country Countdown is by two ladies from Los Angeles, California, Janice Oliver and Christine Arnold. Since I Found You, You're the Sweethearts of the Rodeo.

We are one song away from our look at this day in country music history. At number 26, here is Lee Greenwood on the RCC with Didn't We?

are on our way to that number one song here on the Retro Country Countdown. Let us have a little break and have a look at this day in country music history. The date is September the 6th, 1942. Born on this day in Checotah, Oklahoma, is country music singer-songwriter Mal McDaniel. Mal McDaniel was mainly successful in the 1980s, scoring hits such as Louisiana Saturday Night and My Baby's Got Her Blue Jeans On. 1963. Born on this day in Belmont, Texas, was country music singer-songwriter Mark Chestnut. He scored a number one hit with his version of the single Brother Jukebox. 1984. The Texas troubadour Ernest Tubb died. And here are the songs from this day in country music history. The date is the 6th of September. We're going to listen to Mal McDaniel and Baby's Got Her Blue Jeans On. And we get to listen to Mark Chestnut with Brother Jukebox. And from 1943, we get to listen to Ernest Tubb with Walking the Floor Over You.

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1: If

me and you went away. You said that you'd be back in just a day. You've broken your promise and you've left me here alone. I don't know why you did, dear, but I do know that you're gone.

back to our current countdown on at number 25 with the Oak Ridge Boys. Here are the Okies with You Made a Rock of a Rolling Stone.

Music classics? Don't look no further. Stay right here. It's the Retro Country Countdown, where once a week we have a date with the 40 most popular songs on country music radio from way back when. Every week we're counting them down all the way from number 40 to the number one song. This time we're recapping the chart list for the week ending in September the 6th of 1986. Here now at number 24 is Mickey Gilley and

0: Number 23.
1: Our next song is by a newly formed trio of singing songwriters named Skyler, Knobloch, and Overstreet. To be more specific, they are Tom Skyler, Fred Knobloch, and Paul Overstreet. Now, these three are no strangers to Nashville because they have been writing hit songs in Music City for several years. Tom Skyler wrote 16th Avenue, which became a hit for Lacey J. Dalton back in 1982. Paul Overstreet was responsible for Randy Travis's first number one, On the Other Hand. And Fred Knobloch, who at one time, you may remember, made a run at a solo recording career. Now, he's the man who wrote the recent Sawyer Brown hit called Used to Blue. Now, for the past 2 years, these three men have been together as songwriting partners. Well, not so long ago, they were invited to sing together for a local benefit show. And the audience response to them as a performing trio was so encouraging that they began appearing at a Music City showcase club called the Bluebird Cafe. Now, those appearances led to a recording contract and their first single. This week, it moves up 5 notches to number 23 in our countdown. Here are Skyler, Knobloch, and Overstreet, and You Can't Stop Love.
2: He was born on a winter's day. The wind was cold and the sky was gray.

0: number 28 last week, number 23 this week. Skylar, No Block and Overstreet, and You Can't Stop Love.
1: Number 22 on the countdown is Mr. Earl Thomas Connolly. Too Many Times.

What do you think? 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

She started her career at the age of only 13 in 1971 with her first single hit with her first number one, Delta Dawn. She is at number 17 on this week's countdown. Just Another Love, here is Tanya Tucker.

We are about to have a look at the top 10 list of the best-selling country music albums of the entire year 1986. After this one by Lacey J. Dalton at number 16, here's Lacey J. with Working Class Man.

are the artists with the 10 best-selling country music albums of 1986? We're going to find out right now. At number 10, it's Willie Nelson with The Promised Land. Think About Love by Dolly Parton is at number 9. At number 8, it's Kenny Rogers with The Heart of the Matter. 7, Hank Williams Jr., Montana Cave. 6, The Judds, Rockin' with the Rhythm. Whoever's in New England by Reba McEntire scores at number 5. Number 7, by George Strait, is at number 4. And here is the top 3 list of the best-selling albums of 1986 when it comes to country music. Guitars, Cadillacs, etc., etc. by Dwight Yoakam scores at number 3. Randy Travis has the second best-selling album of 1986 with Storms of Life. And the most best-selling album of 1986 is by the guys from Fort Payne, Alabama, Alabama and Their Greatest Hits album. And we get to listen to Reba McEntire from her album Whoever's in New England, Whoever is in New England.

Wow, what a voice on the Retro Country Countdown. New England, Reba McEntire. Really would love to go to see her in concert. Really would. On with the countdown now at number 15. Here is Eddie Rabbit, Both to Each Other.

At number 14 on the RCC, The Gentle Giant came to us, Don Williams and Heartbeat in the Darkness. At number 13, Keith Whitley is 10 Feet Away.

You know, on the surface, this next young lady appears to be another in a series of pop singers who have decided to share their talent with country audiences. But in the case of Nicolette Larson, it is just a return to her musical beginnings. Now, you see, one of Nicolette's first big breaks was touring for a year and a half as backup singer for Hoyt Axton. After that, she toured with Commander Cody, and then in 1977, she signed her first record contract as a country artist. Now, Nicolette's career quickly turned toward pop music, but she continued recording country-oriented songs on her albums and singing them in concert. So, for those who closely followed her career, it's been no surprise at all that Nicolette has come full circle, back to where it all began, in a serious bid for a career as a country artist. At number 9 this week, Nicolette Larson is joined by Steve Warner on a song called That's How You Know When Love's Right.

0: Climbing up to number 9. There is Nicolette Larson, Steve Warner, and That's How You Know When Love's Right.
1: Have you ever been wondering how long it might take to go to China by boat? Maybe we're about to find out at number 8. Here are the girls next door, Slow Boat to China.

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The Nitty Gritty Dirt Band is coming to us at number 6 on the Retro Country Countdown. My name is Thomas Mundt.

John Connolly on the RCC, Got My Heart Set On You. Up next on the Retro Country Countdown at number 4, here is Reba McEntire, Little Rock.

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In the United Kingdom, you can tune in to Phoenix Country Radio, Rocksteady 94, and out of Birmingham in the UK, it's Phantom Radio. My name is Thomas Lund. Sometimes a lady on the RCC at number 3, it's Eddie Raven.

number one song this week is by a fella who has been a star for 29 years, but he remains consistently down to earth and appears to be completely unaffected by his stardom. Conway Twitty has no ego problems, and after all this time, he says he doubts that he'll start having them now. In 1965, Conway walked away from a successful career as a rock and roll singer to become a country singer, and he has never looked back. He says the main difference between country and rock and roll is the fans, and to Conway, it's all the difference in the world. Young rock fans are fickle. They may like you one day, but not the next. They're growing up, and their tastes are changing, and Conway knows that's as it should be. The country fans are mostly adults, although that is changing too. But most important of all, Conway knows country fans are loyal. They have stayed with him for 20 years now, and he says it is like having a million real friends. The kind of friends that have given him 34 number one records so far. Now, since June of 1985, Conway and Merle Haggard have been tied for the most number one solo songs in the history of Billboard's country chart. But this week, Conway breaks that tie and sets a new all-time record as he scores his 35th number one country hit with Desperado Love.

0: out of his LP called Fallin' For You for years, Conway Twitty climbs into the number one spot with Desperado Love.
1: There you have it, this week's edition of the Retro Country Countdown. This time we have been chartlisting for the week ending in September the 6th of 1986. My name is Thomas Mund. Hope to see you all again next week when we're doing it again, counting them down from 40 to the number one. Till then, so long and happy trails.

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1: You see, baby, I was trying to write you an apology, but I couldn't even think of words to say. But listen.

In the UK and much of the Commonwealth, Sunday 9th November 2025 is Remembrance Sunday, when members of the military who died in war are remembered and commemorated. In much of Europe and some Commonwealth countries, Tuesday the 11th of November is Armistice Day, marking the day when major hostilities of World War I were formally ended at the 11th hour of the 11th day of the 11th month of 1918, when the armistice with Germany went into effect. In the USA, the 11th is Veterans Day, a day when military veterans of the United States Armed Forces are honoured. This edition of Digital Blues is dedicated to the memory of those who lost their lives or were gravely injured fighting to defend freedom, a freedom which we tend to take for granted in a world where our freedoms are under ever-increasing threat and pressure. And so the first six or so tracks are songs that weave around that theme, and we started with an excellent track from Shakin' Stevens, no less, the title track of his 2016 album Echoes of Our Times. And we continue with Mr. Ian Siegel and a track taken from his 2022 album Stone by Stone, Onwards and Upwards.

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It's just the cards that you were dealt and history repeating. Here's to the words unspoken. 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
1: Yes, six very, very powerful tracks there. We started Ian Siegel, Onwards and Upwards from Stone by Stone, then Larry Garner, his album Blues for Sale that came out in 2012, and Broken Soldier, and then the absolutely haunting and so emotional 11/19/16 from the album 1916 from Motorhead, which came out in January 1991, and then the equally haunting Larry Miller with the title track of his 2014 album Soldier of the Line. And then the two Dylan songs, first off from the Neville Brothers from their album from 1989, The Yellow Moon, With God on Our Side, such a haunting version of that. I saw Dylan on television just recently playing it when he was very young, very early on in his career, just him, guitar and harmonica. But that one is, I get shivers every time I hear that. And then we had Eric Bibb with another Dylan song from the Migration Blues album from 2017 and Masters of War. Well, let's continue with a track from Rhiannon Giddens. Her album, You're the One, came out in 2023, but I've only just got hold of it. And I'm absolutely loving it. This track called Another Wasted Life.

on my knees. And I prayed to the Lord. Oh yes, I prayed. I prayed good. And I prayed hard. And the Lord

Yes, three great tracks there. We've featured some great artists and great tracks. We started that segment with Rhiannon Giddens and from her album You're the One, the excellent Another Wasted Life. And then from Earl Thomas, a brand new release called Earl Thomas Live in London, a gospel album which was recorded in London, as the name suggests, and the track that I played, Old Landmark. And then Cass Hawkins, a lovely track from her 2024 Live in Bretsoy 1 album. Drink to the Devil was the name of the album, and was the name of the track that I played. Apologies for the background noise. She has a brand new album coming out called Coming Home in just a few days now. I'm looking forward to that. Well, next up, a track from Dave Arcari. His album, Still Friends, is one of the picks of the month, and this is McPherson's Lament.

Yes, two great tracks to finish us off. Dave Arcari, McPherson's Lament, from his album Still Friends, which is one of the picks of the month for the IBBA this month. And that was followed by a French band hailing from Pau in southwest France, the Deweys and the Black Cat Orchestra. They have a fascinating album out called Windwalker. And from that, the track The Gas Lamp Memories. And a brand new album from Mr. James Oliver with his band. And this is called From Bombay to Blackwood. And a fascinating album, as ever, from James. Loads of great R&B classics. And this is Rawhide. Thanks for your company. I'll be back same time next week. Bye for now.

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